0: secret I try to hide, but I can't have you. 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
1: Mit Starsat durch die Nacht.

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2: 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That's what I want. 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